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12: Here's your WGLR Tri-State forecast. Slight chance of thunderstorms tonight, otherwise partly cloudy skies. Lows of a low around 70. Slight chance of thunderstorms tomorrow, daytime highs approaching 90, mainly sunny skies. Chance of thunderstorms tomorrow night, lows dip down to about 72, mainly clear skies. Right now, it's 87 degrees. I'm staff meteorologist Jennifer Wojcicki.

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12: Here's your WGLR Tri-State forecast. Lows dip down to about 70 tonight under partly cloudy skies with a slight chance for scattered rain showers. Mainly sunny skies tomorrow, slight chance of thunderstorms, high temperatures reach up to 90. Chance of thunderstorms tomorrow night, lows dip down to about 72, mainly clear skies. Right now, 87. I'm staff meteorologist Derek Height.

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10: Here's your WGLR Tri-State Forecast. Lows level off around 70 tonight under mainly clear skies. Mainly sunny skies again tomorrow. Slight chance of thunderstorms. Highs level off around 90. Lows around 72 tomorrow night. Chance

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11: Here's your WGLR Tri-State forecast. Lows level off around 70 tonight under mainly clear skies. Mainly sunny skies again tomorrow. Slight chance of thunderstorms. Highs level off around 90. Lows around 72 tomorrow night. Chance of thunderstorms. Mainly clear skies and dry. Saturday and Sunday, upper 80s Saturday, mid 80s by Sunday. Currently 78. I'm staff meteorologist Derek Height.

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6: Here's your WGLR Tri-State forecast. Mainly clear overnight with lows around 70. Slight chance for storms Friday. High temperatures reach up to 90. Mainly clear. Chance of thunderstorms Friday night. Lows dip down to about 72. Mainly clear and dry Saturday and Sunday. Upper 80s Saturday. Mid 80s by Sunday. Right now, 77. I'm Staff Meteorologist Derek Hite. 97.

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5: Here's your WGLR Tri-State Forecast. Mainly clear overnight with lows around 70. Slight chance for storms Friday. High temperatures reach up to 90, mainly clear. Chance of thunderstorms Friday night. Lows dip down to about 72. Mainly clear and dry Saturday and Sunday. Upper 80s Saturday. Mid 80s by Sunday. Right now, it's 76 degrees. I'm Staff Meteorologist Derek Height.
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6: Here's your WGLR Tri-State forecast. Mainly clear overnight with lows around 70. Slight chance for storms Friday. High temperatures reach up to 90. Mainly clear. Chance of thunderstorms Friday night. Lows dip down to about 72. Mainly clear and dry Saturday and Sunday. Upper 80s Saturday. Mid 80s by Sunday. Right now, it's 76 degrees. I'm Staff Meteorologist Derek Height. 97.

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3: Here's your WGLR Tri-State forecast. Mainly clear skies overnight with a low of 70. Slight chance for isolated storms Friday, 91. Chance for scattered storms Friday night. Lows level off around 73, mainly clear. Lots of sunshine and dry Saturday and Sunday. Upper 80s Saturday, mid 80s by Sunday. Currently, it's 76 degrees. I'm Staff Meteorologist Derek Height. 97.

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4: Here's your WGLR Tri-State forecast. Lows dip down to about 70 overnight under partly cloudy skies. Highs around 91 Friday. Slight chance for isolated thunderstorms. Chance for scattered storms Friday night. Lows level off around 73. Mainly clear skies. Mainly sunny and dry Saturday and Sunday. Upper 80s Saturday. Mid 80s by Sunday. Currently, it's 75 degrees. I'm Staff Meteorologist Derek Height.
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5: Here's your WGLR Tri-State Forecast. Lows level off around 70 overnight under partly cloudy skies. Slight chance for isolated storms again Friday, 91. Chance for scattered storms Friday night. Lows level off around 73. Mainly sunny and dry Saturday and Sunday. Upper 80s Saturday. Mid 80s by Sunday. Currently, it's 74 degrees. I'm Staff Meteorologist Derek Height.
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5: Here's your WGLR Tri-State Forecast. Partly cloudy overnight with lows around 70. High of 91 Friday, slight chance for storms. Mainly clear Friday night, slight chance of thunderstorms. Lows level off around 73. Mainly clear and dry Saturday and Sunday. Upper 80s Saturday, mid 80s by Sunday. Currently, it's 73 degrees. I'm Staff Meteorologist Derek Height.

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10: Canning is still used by a number of households as a food preservation method. But what are some things to consider to assure canned foods remain safe and tasty?
11: There has been a growing interest in recent years in food preservation methods, beyond the refrigerator and freezer, that is.
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11: 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But for today, the focus is on home canning, an art still practiced by some. But as a reminder,
12: 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But when you are canning food, you indeed are a scientist, and you need to follow the latest recommendations.
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12: You always want to use vinegar with a 5% acidity level, and it will say that right on the container of vinegar.
11: She says some less expensive vinegars list a 4% acidity content, and although still to be determined, its food safe status as a canning ingredient at

0: 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Dave Murphy in for Rob Spangler on the Big Show, Friday edition. And that means at about 9:45 this morning, we are going to announce this week's grand prize winner in our Allegiant Oil Superstar Summer, presented by Bally's Marquette and Prairie Farms. That's a four-pack of three-day passes to County Line Country Fest in Prairie du Chien, July 30th through August 1st. And the gas card worth $97.70, along with a five-pack of tickets to the Bad Axe PRCA Rodeo, July 24th and 25th in Viroqua. And you still have a chance to get signed up at WGLR.com. On the contest page, we'll also announce a new prize for next week. That's coming up later this morning.
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0: 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Dave Murphy in for Rob Spangler. It's 7:30 and 73 degrees on our way to a high around 90. Your complete weatherology tri-state forecast is coming up after this news update.
1: Now this news update on Wisconsin Radio Network. The entire state remains under an air quality advisory due to that drifting wildfire smoke, and health officials are recommending we return to precautions from the COVID era. UW Health Lung Dr. Vivek Balasu, Bramanian.
2: Your standard barrier mask or bandana or face covering really won't filter out these small little particles. If you have access or do have a N95 mask laying around, I would wear that if you're going to be walking around outside for prolonged periods of time, just to try to keep from breathing in all of the small particulates.
1: He also suggests you limit your time outdoors and limit your activities. He says strenuous work will make you breathe harder and ingest more of those tiny particles. Wisconsin health officials are seeing some cases of cyclosporiasis, what's being referred to as explosive diarrhea, but they're also saying it's not a major outbreak here. Statewide, 61 cases have been reported, with all but 11 linked to international travel. 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
3: The boys of summer get back to work. Good morning, I'm Doug Russell with sports. Professional baseball players get very little time off during the season, maybe 3 days a month or so the All-Star break is cherished, but now it's over. For the Brewers, they open up the second half of the season at home against the Miami Marlins tonight. Game one of the three-game series gets underway this evening at 6:40. Logan Henderson will pitch against Sandy Alcantara. Looking at the standings as we start the second half, Milwaukee has a 5-game lead over Chicago. St. Louis is 8.5 back. Pittsburgh, 9.5 games out. And Major League Baseball released their full schedule for 2027 on Thursday afternoon. Some highlights from Milwaukee. They'll open up at home against the Los Angeles Angels on March 25th. Their American League road trips, if you wanted to see them where you don't get to every year, Toronto, New York, Tampa Bay, Cleveland, and they'll end their season at Texas on September 26th. And the NBA has ruled that neither Bam Adebayo nor Tyler Herro will receive any discipline after their scuffle last week in Las Vegas. Doug Russell, Wisconsin Radio Network.
4: 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American Legion under 16 Class A regional in Prairie du Chien. 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And Viroqua over Prairie du Chien 16-2. Today, Fenimore and Prairie du Chien at 1, the losers done in the tournament. 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That loser and the Fenimore Prairie du Chien winner play tonight at 6. And in Senior League, Legion Baseball, Prairie du Chien 3, Fenimore 2. 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I'm Steve Press.
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8: Here's your WGLR Tri-State Forecast. Slight chance of thunderstorms today. Otherwise, lots of sunshine. Daytime highs approaching 90. Mainly clear again tonight. Slight chance of thunderstorms. Lows level off around 73. Mainly clear tomorrow. High temperatures reach up to 88. Mainly sunny skies Sunday with a high of 86. 89, slight chance for storms Monday. Currently 73. I'm staff meteorologist Paul Trombley.
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1: The installment in the Toy Story franchise. Dave Murphy in for Rob Spangler on the big show here on WGLR. And a little bit later this morning, the second Harvest Platteville Mobile Food Pantry happens at St. Mary's Catholic Church. 9:30 is when things get underway, and everyone in need is welcome with no restrictions or registration required.
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13: Here's your WGLR Tri-State forecast.
6: Slight chance of thunderstorms
13: today.
6: Otherwise, sunshine mixed with clouds at times. Highs level off around 90. Mainly clear skies tonight. Slight chance of thunderstorms. Lows dip down to about 73. High temperatures reach up to 88 tomorrow. Lots of sunshine. Mainly clear Sunday with a high of 86. 89, chance for storms Monday. Right now, it's 78 degrees. I'm staff meteorologist Paul Trombley.

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3: Here's your WGLR Tri-State Forecast. Slight chance of thunderstorms today. Otherwise, sunshine mixed with clouds at times. Highs level off around 90. Mainly clear skies tonight. Slight chance of thunderstorms. Lows dip down to about 73. High temperatures reach up to 88 tomorrow. Lots of sunshine. Mainly clear Sunday with a high of 86. 89 chance for storms Monday. Right now, it's 78 degrees. I'm staff meteorologist Paul Trombley.

0: 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She'll be Dylan Scott's special guest August 1st at the Jackson County Fair in Maquoketa. And you never know, we might have some more tickets to give away very soon. In fact, in just a few minutes, we're going to announce this week's winner of the WGLR Allegiant Oil Superstar Summer of a four-pack of three-day passes to County Line Country Fest in Prairie du Chien and the $97.70 Allegiant Oil gift card, as well as a five-pack of tickets to the Bad Axe PRCA Rodeo July 24th and 25th in Viroqua. Tomorrow, I will be broadcasting live from the Blaine's Farm and Fleet parking lot in Platteville. I'm not going to just be hanging out in the parking lot. I'm going to be with Backyard Butchers, whose big red truck and tent you will find set up. In fact, it will be open today starting at 10:30. You can get 20 ribeyes for $39, among many other great meat deals. Not only do they have beef, they've got poultry and seafood. So stop out and see the truck. And if you stop by tomorrow between noon and 2, I'll have some prizes to pass along to you. 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
9: Here's your WGLR Tri-State Forecast. Slight chance of thunderstorms today. Otherwise, sunshine mixed with clouds at times. Highs level off around 90. Mainly clear skies tonight. Slight chance of thunderstorms. Lows dip down to about 73. High temperatures reach up to 88 tomorrow. Lots of sunshine. Mainly clear Sunday with a high of 86. 89 chance for storms Monday. Right now, 81. I'm staff meteorologist Paul Trombley. 97.7 Country Weather.

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3: Soybeans are higher Friday morning. Corn, cattle, and hogs are mixed. I'm John Perkins with a Brownfield Market Update. You are made for farming, and so is Stein. It's Stein Seed Company. They have decades of research dedicated to developing seed that allows you to farm the way you want to farm. Stein has yield. Soybeans are higher this morning following bean oil, which is up on the strength in crude oil. The USDA says China, Mexico, and unknown destinations all bought new crop U.S. beans ahead of the open. August beans are up 4 1/4 at $11.99 1/4. September's 4 1/4 higher at $11.89 1/2. August soybean meals down 370 at 312 at 319.12. August soybean oil is up 235 points at 74.78. Corn's mixed. It's monitoring development weather, expecting generally better conditions in the eastern corn belt than the west. Export demand solid, but Argentina currently has a lower price than the U.S. September's up 1/4 at 441 3/4. December's a half higher at 464 1/2. And wheat's higher. It continues to watch crop weather issues at home and abroad, while also monitoring Black Sea grain movement. Still, traders are wary about pricing U.S. wheat out of the export market. September Chicago's up 2 at 676 3/4. On follow-through selling, December cotton's down 94 at 78.37. Watching the weather, September rice is up 6 at 14.08. Live cattle are down and feeders are mostly lower, with this week's direct business more than likely wrapped up for the week, done at sharply lower prices. Most active October live is down 105 at 222.22. August feeders are up a dime at 346.70. And hogs are a mixed, mostly higher on spread trade. The recent trend in pork up again on Thursday afternoon. August is 60 cents higher at $100.87. October's up 32 at $87.25. Crude oil's above 81 a barrel. John Perkins, Brown.
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8: Here's your WGLR Tri-State Forecast. Slight chance of thunderstorms today. Otherwise, sunshine mixed with clouds at times. Highs level off around 90. Mainly clear skies tonight. Slight chance of thunderstorms. Lows dip down to about 73. High temperatures reach up to 88 tomorrow. Lots of sunshine. Mainly clear Sunday with a high of 86. 89, chance for storms Monday. Currently 83. I'm staff meteorologist Paul Trombley.

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0: The first single off of a brand new album for Ashley McBride in What If We Don't? On the Afternoon Cruise, WGLR, the Legion Oil Superstar Summer, presented by Bally's Marquette and Prairie Farms, continues. Lots of tickets to give away. A new winner this morning, as we gave away 3-day passes to County Line Country Fest. Our winner, Elizabeth Wiest of Cassville. 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Now, the upcoming week, you can win a 4-pack of tickets to see Dylan Scott with Ashley Cook at Jackson County Fair in Maquoketa. 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Rob Spangler announces the winner next Friday at 9:45 in the morning on The Big Show. 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

0: Keith Urban and Days Go By on 97.7 Country WGLR. Hey, we're going to be out and about this weekend. Rob will be broadcasting live on location from the Blake's Prairie Fair in Bloomington tomorrow morning. He'll be there from 10 until noon, so make sure you swing by and say hello. I'm sure when he jumps on the air, he'll have more details on where he is located on the fairgrounds. And then following Rob, Dave Murphy will be broadcasting live with Backyard Butchers tomorrow afternoon from noon until 2. And he will be located in the parking lot of Blaine's Farm and Fleet in Platteville. Look for the tent and the big red truck in the parking lot. So again, Murph with Backyard Butchers tomorrow from noon until 2 in the afternoon. So making the rounds with WGLR. We've got your weatherology tri-state forecast next, and music from Morgan Wallen. Stick around.
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0: Hudson Westbrook and Painted You Pretty on 97.7 Country WGLR. It is the afternoon cruise. I'm Dean Michael, and hopefully you're doing all right out there. Not only the heat to deal with this week, but man, that smoke, that is crazy bad. And from what I understand, we're actually better off than some if you head towards central Wisconsin and further north. It's really bad. So yeah, take care. The air quality is not very good. Do you remember this happening years ago? And why has this become such a huge issue the past 5 or 6 years? Global warming, right? It could very well be. I have no idea. Just seems like it's happening a lot. More than ever remember. Coming up, that weatherology tri-state forecast. The weekend does look better temperature-wise. Not sure the smoke is going to subside. That's the thing. And music on the way from George Burge featuring Luke Bryan. It's called Ride, Ride, Ride. And it's next on the Afternoon Cruise.
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0: 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The Afternoon Cruise and the WGLR Legion Oil Superstar Summer presented by Bally's Marquette and Prairie Farms continues. More tickets to win. It could be you. Lots of concerts going on this summer. We've got the tickets. So this next week, we give away a four-pack of tickets to see Dylan Scott, who's played a number of times around the area. He's become a good friend of the radio station, and he's an excellent performer, excellent entertainer. He'll have Ashley Cook as his opener at the Jackson County Fair, Maquoketa, Iowa, on Saturday, August 1st. We will also toss in the Allegiant Oil gift card for $97.70. Just go to our website, WGLR.com, look for the contest page. Rob will announce the winner next Friday at 9:45 in the morning on The Big Show. He'll also announce the new prize for the following week. This past week, we had a winner, Elizabeth Wiest of Cassville. Elizabeth picked up that three-day passes to County Line Country Fest. So congratulations, Elizabeth. The WGLR Legion Oil Superstar Summer presented by Bally's Marquette and Prairie Farms. The winning continues. Keep listening.
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